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3: 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I'm finna slip, gripping your hip.

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1: I want you,
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1: I need you.
2: Boy, if I lead, are you gonna follow?
1: Tell me what you want and I will do. What happens after that is up to you.

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1: The NBA playoffs are underway, and now you can trade every game on Kalshi. 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
1: Here you go there.
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Good morning, Lagos. Epic sound right there. Can't miss it. Can't go wrong with a great and powerful EDM vibe. That is for sure. Right now, you're tuned into The Breakfast Show with Manny and Vanessa. And yes, happy, happy Tuesday. It's a new day. It's a fresh start. Let's go ahead and start with a boost. Sometimes all you need is one good word to change your whole day. And this is the boost. A little motivation, a little inspiration, and a whole lot of positive vibes.

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3: Changing the conversation, happening in our heads. Yeah, that's basically just it. But here's a question for you this morning. What is one positive thought you're saying about yourself today? Anything at all, one positive thought that you are saying about yourself today. Probably could be good things can happen to me or good things will happen to me. I have strengths that will help me succeed. I will succeed, whatever it is. Okay, send it to the WhatsApp line, which is 090-88-265016. That is 090-88-265016. And join the conversation. What's one positive thought you are saying about yourself today? Hit me up ASAP. When I come back, I'll check out some messages responding to the boost on the WhatsApp line. And then, of course, we have the trending story. Yay! A lot of hot gist to spill this morning. As always, remember to join the conversation for the boost. Once again, the question is, what's one positive thought that you are saying about yourself today? Like I mentioned before, good things can happen to me. Good things will happen to me and I will succeed. Whatever it is, whatever works for you, just send that message, send that voice note and join the conversation this morning. Coming up in a few minutes, I'll check out some messages. But in the meantime, let's get back to the music. This is Olamide, Asake and Shea Vibes with 99.

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0: Malay with Canada Breeze on your number one hit music station, 96.9 Cool FM. It's Manny and Vanessa here. And yeah, welcome to the Trending Stories review. A lot to talk about this morning, from AMBCA drama to Lebaye and her dad. And yes, Dua Lipa doing a lawsuit or filing a lawsuit against Samsung for using her face for their TV boxes. Crazy.
1: You know, that's a very strange story. I would have thought that, you know, as a big brand like that, you would expect that they would know better. I mean, this is coming from what we hear, though. I'm sure there's more to this story.
0: Yeah.
1: Like, I've learned my lessons these days. I'll wait to hear from both parties, man.
0: Very true. But Manny, there's actually this, I think she posted the picture of them, like the TV, the box, and then her face clearly on it. So
1: she's made, man.
0: It's an easy win, hopefully.
1: $15 million, that's more money for
0: Samsung, right?
1: Yeah, for Samsung.
0: Yeah, they can do it. And that's like actually paying her, honestly, because she deserves to be paid if they're using her face.
1: Exactly. So it's money well paid for, you know?
0: She'd have gone for more, though, I mean. Why not, though? $15
1: million.
0: Imagine if they're actually paying her. They'll probably pay her more than that, so, yeah.
1: That's like, how much is that in my... If I do the math, let me not bother.
0: Yeah.
1: I'll feel bad.
0: She deserves it, for sure.
1: So, what's the update now with the whole Lebaye situation? What's the update now?
0: So, the update is her mom also made a statement saying that, well, she does not do drugs, apparently. And then she also gave her dad about 30 million naira as well. But he asked for 50 million naira. And she did actually sort out his medical bills, according to her mom.
1: This family problem now, wow.
0: Yeah, clearly it's a family issue. And it should remain that, really.
1: I'm really, really disappointed in the case of this man, because what he said and what she said are two different things. Two different things. He has painted a picture, you know, like the daughter neglected him in so many ways. Now the mother is saying that Baba don't collect safe.
0: Exactly.
1: For medical treatment.
0: It's a whole different story. So the thing is, they actually have to settle it as a family. Like, figure it out. Because social media will help them out to help sort it out, to be honest.
1: Nigeria has happened again. Nigeria all over. You know, it's sad. You know, when you put one and two together.
0: Okay.
1: I think we have to ask a question now. When you become successful, right? And you come from, let's say, I don't want to use the word, a poor foundation, okay?
0: I don't think she did come from a poor foundation.
1: I don't think she did, though.
0: But she didn't.
1: If you become successful to the tune of, say, you now have so much money, you know, what do you owe your parents? What do you owe your family? I mean, to be honest with you, do you owe them what? Because there's this notion in this part of the world that when you become very rich, you know, you should do something for your family. You should do this or do that. You get it. What exactly is the preferred agreement? What do you owe your family?
0: Can you really define what you owe your family?
1: Exactly.
0: I feel like you just go with the flow, honestly.
1: What is the flow? What do you do?
0: You just give, basically. You give to them when they need it, when they need help. But yeah, of course, there's some people that just naturally want to rip you off. Not rip you off, but ask for more that you can do. I mean, how much did she win on the show? It was about 100 million, and he's asking for 50 million. So, like, what do you want her
1: to do?
0: It's crazy.
1: That's crazy. That's very crazy.
0: So how do you define, okay, what do you give your family in this kind of situation
1: now? How do you define what you give your family? Because I remember Victor Osimhen's story, and they were dragging him online at one time. Go and help your family members, blah, blah, blah. They were dragging Gege.
0: Yeah.
1: You know.
0: And it wasn't even just his family. It was like a whole village.
1: A whole village.
0: They came out saying that, well,
1: that I'm his sister.
0: He hasn't done anything.
1: I'm his brother's cousin, sister.
0: In the
1: village. What now? I think Ashake had to come online and buy the mother this, buy the father that. You know, what do you, if you're somebody in traffic and you're in your office space now, what is the ideal give back to your family? What would you, if you become very successful today, all right, I don't want to put a price to it.
0: You can't put a price to it. Yeah.
1: You become very successful financially. Maybe you become a billionaire, become a millionaire. You know, what do you think is the best give back to your family?
0: Yeah, just give as much as you can, honestly.
1: Do you believe in giving back to your family? To what extent do you give back? And how do you draw the line?
0: Because by family, do you mean parents? Like parents.
1: Family. Because it's
0: family in general. Like family. Everyone just leeches. Whoa, that's so
1: It's family.
0: What?

0: That cathedral inspired gown.
1: Yes, it was beautiful, but she couldn't walk in it. They were holding her the entire time. Like, that's you see some dresses and you wonder, how is this person going to sit down today? Because you have to sit down during the show, so how's that going to work? But yeah, eventually they all worked it out, right?
0: Well, maybe the brand deserves credit because they created the, you know, maybe she should just find a way to make it work. Mm. What do you think?
1: Manny, what do you mean brand deserves credit?
0: I think there's the ownership claim now for the dress. I mean,
1: oh, the designer, yeah. Other designer. Yes, that came out the same. Depends on if they just want to do it like social media banter or if she's actually doing the other designer is pushing for a lawsuit. We'll see how that goes. We do got a voice note here on the WhatsApp line. Let's go ahead and check it out.
2: Hi, my name is Vanessa.
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2: So listening in on the radio station today regarding the Ilebaye and her dad's situation, it's very sad, honestly. It's pretty sad because at the end of the day, the work of the parents beyond providing for their child is support, right? When you're able to. Now, I see news saying that the man went all the way to Kogi, got the Kogi people to support her. That's the least you can do as a parent. And it's not like she was an entirely bad child. Yeah, she has her own nasty attitude when she was in the house, but that's why you don't throw away your child as a parent, right? Even if everybody should crucify and condemn them, you as a parent can only advise, groom them in the best way that they should go. So now I'm coming back to ask her to pay. Come on now, come on. Personally, I've always prayed I have money enough to take care of my parents, take care of their health, make sure they don't lack the basic thing that they need, right? My parents are not lazy people, so they have their own thing going on for them. But as a child, these are the benefits they get to enjoy when they are of age, when they cannot work as much as they used to when you were coming up. So I've always hoped that I can keep them on a checkup plan, right? Health-wise, there are so many health challenges people at a certain age starts facing. So you just have to ensure that the necessary medical facilities are available. They are properly looked after. And that's all they should ask of you. Even without them asking of you, that's the most or the least you can offer them. And if you have money, you can send them money.

0: Hi, Manny and Vanessa, good morning. Well, I think helping one's parents and siblings is something one should do by default because of the love and blood shared between both parties, you know. It's something you do by default because if peradventure you find yourself down there, they are your first line of support. I know not every family members are supportive, but they should be your first fallback. So if you are up there, you should at least help them. It's not a thing about entitlement. They don't even need to ask, just assist or set them up in a way that they don't have to come back to you all the time. That if you are that wealthy, then about the extended family members, you can help once in a while, but it shouldn't be your sole responsibility. If they start calling you out, you just turn a deaf ear and block them, you know? To hell with them. I don't know if that works, it's okay, but you just block them out. That's my take. Thank you.
1: All right, thank you for that. Thanks for joining the conversation this morning. I think, so far we're getting some solid responses to the question.
2: You see that everybody's aligning with help when you can. It's called support.
1: Mm-hmm.
2: Everybody is in support of supporting parents.
1: Yes.
2: Out of love. It's not out of entitlement or out of the fact that, you know, because you raised me, therefore I should pay you back. Mm-hmm. You know, it should just be support and love, actually. And if it's sour in your family, if things have gone sour between your parents, your mom and your dad, you know, it's advisable not to take sides. You know, because you
1: just
2: may
1: do what you can.
2: Do what you can.
1: Do what you can. Basically.
2: Do what you can. Just do what you can. You know. I don't know if you have any personal experience of your own you want to share with us on the show today with your how you handled your parents in your own time, you know, and all of that. Because there are people out there that need healing. The people that need to come together again.
1: I truly feel so bad for Levi in this situation. Because they're family
2: so
1: in general. Because no one wants, of course they love each other, they're family regardless. So putting this out there, I know it's a whole mess for them right now. Hopefully they can handle it without social media involvement. Because putting more information is really not going to help anyone or them.
2: Well, I'm happy. I'm happy that the money didn't go into the man's account. Because there are some situations where the parents are that strong.
1: The money she won on the show.
2: Yes. Do you know some parents control their siblings to the point where it's even down to the finances?
1: Yeah.
2: Do you know some footballers? Mm. I can't remember the footballer's name. I'm sure Chuma can back me up here.
1: Yeah.
2: There are some footballers. Now, their mama, they control everything.
1: Yeah, Manny. Some people even hide their money in their parents' account.
2: Yeah, some footballers.
1: When they get married.
2: Yes, it's their fathers that are controlling everything.
1: But there was something he did say by his dad in that audio yesterday when we listened to it. He mentioned that he was involved in her win 75%. He did a lot of work, but it shows that he didn't even regard what she did as well. She went to the house. She did the work. She spent how many days there with a bunch of people she didn't know. She put in the work as well. So how about you regard her, what she did as well?
2: Clearly,
1: okay, I did everything. And I did all the
2: parenting.
1: Work and it's all
2: it's,
1: me.
2: It's
1: it just sounds very wrong.
2: It's bad parenting.
1: Yeah.
2: You know, it's just borderline bad parenting.
1: Mm.
2: As a father, you know, he did not represent, you know. Oh. Even coming out to even talk about this type of thing, he's not representing at all.
1: Oh.
2: You know, I sympathize with him if he's sick or whatever, but he's not representing at all. You have no right to do what he did. And now the story is coming out even more, saying that he even got something.
1: 30 million, apparently.
2: Yes, what's that guy's name again that plays for Paris Saint-Germain as a defender? Hakimi, right? Isn't that a guy whose mother controls everything? Allegedly. You know, controls his finances. So there are some parents like that too.
1: Mm-hmm.
2: So I'm happy for at least Ilebaye now her money in her hand. Imagine if the money went into the dad's account. Oh my gosh. Problem. Well, share your story with us. We still got one more. And we still got Dating 101. Coming up right after this.
3: 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Here are the latest sporting headlines for you. My name is Chuma Noli. As much as that story trended sometime 2 years ago, Ashraf Hakimi breaking up with his partner, and then, you know, the whole desire to get some money off him, and then the story said that his mother controls the cash, it's in her name, so that nobody can defraud her son. That was the story back then. And we've had a few of these kind of stories too around sporting stars who have access to so much money, having to save that in the names of

0: your parents? Well, there's been the whole talk about prenup on social media, more so X, in the last few days or so. Hasn't there? I need to focus on sporting stories right now, though. And look at the fact that Nigeria Super Falcons should have been playing some friendly games in the United Kingdom. I think I touched on that yesterday morning. According to Savvy News, who had exclusively broken the story, now they are saying that Jamaica have withdrawn from that experience, meaning Nigeria will not need to go to the UK anymore to play these friendly matches ahead of the Women's Africa Cup of Nations that will take place in July this year. Nigeria Super Falcons are 10-time African champions. They're defending champions for that matter for the Continental Fiesta. But while their counterparts on the continent were playing high-profile friendly games just over a few weeks ago, they did not have that privilege because the Nigeria Football Federation did not put together games for them. And so this tour to the United Kingdom was going to be a chance to play some games. Looks like that's off at this stage. Chelsea had a great time touring Nigeria, didn't they? The Blues, led by Victor Moses, who played for that side between 2012 and 2021, led the contingent, and they were in Lagos over the weekend. Well, he had a media parley also. There was the chance to engage with the fans directly on behalf of Chelsea for the famous CFC tour, with the watch party where fans saw Chelsea play out that 1-0 draw against Liverpool. Well, I asked Victor Moses what he felt like to play for the Blues, and he says it's a feeling that cannot be compared to playing for any other club. He says it's something he's going to cherish for a lifetime. He won the Premier League title with Chelsea in 2017, also won a few other crowns, including the Europa League title. And the man says, hey, having to play alongside world-class players at Chelsea is something that does not happen every single day for every other player, for that matter. The famous CFC tour will now go on to the USA after their experience in Nigeria. Shout out to M Sports for working alongside Chelsea and making this one happen. Now two more exciting times for you from a London POV. Tottenham Hotspur in London, just like Chelsea, and Spurs don't want to be undone. Even if they were not really active last night, they scored first though. Yes, now you had to tell, because that goal was scored by Matisse Thiel, and they thought that they were going to run away with all 3 points. However, there was a penalty given to Leeds United later, Matisse Thiel committing a foul in his penalty area, and Leeds went on to score with Dominic Calvert-Lewin. The game ended even Stevens, 1-1 at the end of proceedings. Spurs are 2 points, yes, so just 2 points ahead of that relegation zone. They're 2 points ahead of West Ham United, who are 18th. And there's two more matches to the end of the season. It's glaring. One of these two London teams will be playing in the Championship next season. Would it be Spurs? Would it be West Ham? Only time will tell. We're not too far away from
1: the end. Hammers are going down, bro. Sorry, man.
0: Oh, wow. So you want to hammer them? Why are you doing this? All right.
1: I want the Saints.
0: Keep matching on top now. I see what you did there, man. I see what you're having to spoil them. That's why they're spores. So spoil them to success, money. Thank you. All right. A few concerns for some players who would like to be at the World Cup. A few injury concerns here. Captain of the Cote d'Ivoire national team, Ivory Coast, you may want to call that country that. Frank Kessie has become the latest player to be a doubt for the Mundial that will take place in USA, Mexico, and Canada next month. He joins the likes of Kalidou Koulibaly of Senegal, Achraf Hakimi of Morocco, and Mohamed Salah of Egypt as players who are having an anxious wait, just to pronounce that right, to be fit in time for the World Cup. He picked up an injury while playing for his club. And these players, as I speak to you, are not 100% fit. So they'll be praying and fasting and also doing all the physical checks to be sure they are in time to represent their respective nations at the World Cup. The World Cup comes once every 4 years, man. So you don't want to miss it, because you don't know what will happen in 4 years' time for your footballing career if you miss out on it now. Ousmane Dembele. I want to say that in Pidgin, really, because this win, good on sweet Dembele. Good on sweet Dembele. Really, fans of the PSG. Ousmane Dembele got the award as the player of the season for the French Ligue 1. He's done that now for a second year in a row, becoming just another man in that list of a few players who won this award. The last man who won it back-to-back was Zlatan Ibrahimovic in 2014. Dembele has done it again this year. The concern, though, is people have been saying, come on, he's played just 9 matches. He just started 9 games for them in the French Ligue 1 this season. He played a few other games, of course, but just started 9. So how do you start only 9 games and then win the award as player of the season? The guys in France will have to tell us this one for sure. As I wrap things up, congratulations to the Oklahoma City Thunder. They are through, to the finals with the S now of the Western Conference in the NBA. And that's because it's the best of 7-game series. OKC won their first 4 games So they're already through to the finals of the Western Conference. They'll be waiting for their rivals. Quite a great bunch they are, OKC. OKC, how I hand over back to Manuel Vanessa. OKC, by the way, means Oklahoma City Thunder, just for the records. My name is Chuma Emily. That's been Score for you. There's more excitement right now on The Breakfast Show on Cool FM.
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0: 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It's Manny and Vanessa here from his album Kiss All the Time. Catchy tune right there from Harry Styles.
1: Do you recall back in the days when songs would come, when new songs would drop and people would start covering them or sampling them or making parodies of them?
0: Ooh, I remember that with Miley Cyrus's Wrecking Ball.
1: Wrecking Ball.
0: Oh my goodness, that was hilarious.
1: That's hilarious.
0: Those Nigerian guys in the UK that made a whole parody about Miley Cyrus's Wrecking
1: Ball. You know, like Childish Gambino, that song he had, This Is America.
0: Yeah.
1: And everybody jumped on it and had their own versions of it.
0: Yeah.
1: I think
0: Miley Cyrus with Manny, that was
1: Wrecking Ball or something like
0: it was a whole thing. Like, they made a whole pigeon version of it. It was very funny.
1: I think they should do something with this one. Like, my friends are in love with Nigerian girl or something like that.
0: No, that would be cool for sure. Why not? Anywho, we still got a voice note here on the WhatsApp line responding to the conversation. Let's check it out.
2: Yeah, good morning, Manny and Vanessa.
0: Morning.
2: I think Manny, you said it though. It's just bad parenting. There's no love. There's no love. Because when you love one, no matter what, you will share, you will give. Mm-hmm. And you find out that man is one, it's just like, it's one side now. The mother and that lady, they're against the father. What's wrong for father asking for help? That's why these days, men, like most men, like me, I have reserve for myself. Even though I have kids, I know. What, they won't listen to you. These kids born here, they won't listen to you when you're old. You have to keep for the rainy day. Not that they don't love you, but because they are not raised that way. So, Mama, I keep for myself because I know maybe one day I'm old.
0: Oh, that's what I heard Teddy say that ever. Myself. Okay.
2: It's not the truth.
0: Okay.
2: It depends on these new, most of these kids. They won't remember you.
1: Yeah, Teddy, so.
2: Oh.
1: I've never heard Teddy sound like this.
0: Yeah, same here. Oh, my goodness.
1: Never heard Teddy, sound like
0: Teddy, thank you for that voice. He said, oh my God. Oh, that's a good one. So yeah, you just have to protect yourself, even as parents.
1: Protect yourself as parents, yes.
0: Wow.
1: Find a way to be comfortable. That's your goal in life. If you're a parent, just have your own, because if your kids don't show up, man, you still got to survive, you know. You got to survive.
0: Period.
1: I'm telling you,
0: true,
1: babe.
0: That.
1: I'm telling you, you know, for real.
0: Yeah.
1: You know,
0: but hopefully all our kids will show up for us for sure.
1: Yeah, there's one thing I know for certain that I find very fascinating. I'm sorry, I'm taking time.
0: Okay.
1: Is this mother-in-law syndrome in this part of the world where mother-in-laws have issues with their sons' husbands and... You know, it's a thing.
0: Wives?
1: Their sons' wives. Sorry, my bad. You know, you know, I find it fascinating.
0: Okay.
1: You know, because I feel very strongly that it's a thing that I don't know who can fix that problem.
0: Hey, that's a long age.
1: You know, it's
0: situation.
1: A thing. You know, I can't even imagine a Vanessa going to her son's house.
0: What?
1: To fight the drag
0: Manny,
1: with the
0: thugs. I don't even do that on a regular basis, so why would I
1: can't
0: I
1: even
0: do that?
1: Imagine it.
0: No.
1: I can't even imagine it.
0: Yeah, that's weird.
1: It's weird, right?
0: Yeah, it's very weird. But it is a thing, Manny. It's been happening forever. I don't think it's ever going to stop.
1: I think this generation are done past that, you know?
0: Hmm.
1: Because I can't imagine you. I can't imagine Manny, a Nikkei. I can't
0: basically,
1: imagine.
0: Basically, the main thing, it boils down to an old age of girl drama. There's always, no matter how you put it, mother-in-law, it's just that girl lady drama that you just naturally happen.
1: It naturally happens.
0: It just naturally happens. You'll never see a father-in-law going to fight his wife or his son's wife.
1: You never see it.
0: You just can't see that happening. So it's just a natural, just sometimes just lady drama.
1: Jai.
0: Yeah, unfortunately, it is what it is. Oh, Manny, what do you think is the reason for
1: it? I don't
0: it?
1: Know. I wish I knew. I don't know what. I wish I knew. It's you know, because yesterday there was an argument in my house. And, you know, we're like trying to find, okay, where does it come from?
0: Hmm.
1: This mother-in-law versus, you know?
0: And you know what I would say?
1: Where?
0: It all started with, what's her name? Mama G. She started the whole thing. She's an OG when it comes
1: OG.
0: To mother-in-law drama. So yeah, she's the one that started the whole thing. Let's just leave it at that.
1: This way.
0: Anywho, coming up in a few minutes, we got Dating 101. You definitely want to stay tuned for that. Coming up in a few minutes from now, when we come back, Dating 101 officially starts. But right now, let's get back to the music. This is Where Tat, which she goes by. What time yet?

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19: 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Hey.

0: on that. So, you know, what he's saying is that he wants someone that would be with him through thick and thin.
1: Oh, he
0: and
1: said,
0: she wasn't able to do that. She wasn't able, but I think they were still together at some point.
1: They're still together.
0: No, even when he wasn't, he wasn't doing so well, but now he is. But she was still cheating at that point.
1: Cheating? Did he say cheating?
0: Yeah, I think he said that she was.
1: I don't remember him saying cheating though.
0: Yeah, he said that she was with another guy.
1: He found out that she was another guy.
0: Yes, he found out she was with another guy. So what he's saying is that he wanted her to stick with him through thick and thin, and she wasn't able to do that. So that's why he ended the relationship. But it depends on her now, though. Is she willing to tell you that she's able to do that for you regardless?
1: You know, I don't know. See, this is his side of the story. I don't know.
0: Exactly. So what's her?
1: I don't know. I don't know.
0: What does she have to say as well?
1: Bro, if you're hearing us, did you outrightly catch her cheating on you? Or you just suspected? Or you saw clues or signs or messages or text messages? Did you outrightly catch her? Did she tell you that she was seeing somebody? That's very important in this context.
0: Yeah.
1: Because if you cannot establish that wholeheartedly, that, oh, you said yes.
0: Oh, yeah, he saw her.
1: Yes, I saw her. Ah.
0: Wow.
1: Ah, if you saw her, doing what? I'm sorry. I didn't understand.
0: Danny, come on.
1: So you saw her.
0: Yeah.
1: Ah. Okay. And
0: cheating.
1: You saw her cheating. Oh. Oh, I guess the reason why you're at this now because he really loves this girl.
0: Clearly, for him to still be thinking about
1: it. He really loves this girl. This
0: and she
1: fact.
0: Was crying as well when they broke up and when he told her.
1: Maybe she's genuinely sorry.
0: Yeah, Lagos, what do you think about this?
1: What do you
0: think?
1: Maybe she's genuinely sorry. Sometimes women don't know what they get into. Maybe she made a mistake. Maybe she's genuinely sorry and she doesn't want to lose you, bro. You know, she don't want to lose you, bro. But they say it's one thing they say, though, about cheaters. And I hate to say it to you, but that's a strong thing they say.
0: They always go back.
1: Lagos, what do you think?
0: Hit us up. The WhatsApp line is 090-8826-5016. That is 090-8826-5016. And join the conversation. What do you think about this? How do you think he should handle the situation? Do you think he should go back to her and work it out? Or it's perfect the way he ended things?
1: Yeah, let us know, Lagos. Please help us. Yeah. Help us out here, please. We're waiting for your responses. Do it now. Let's go. Let's go, guys. Come on.
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0: Zagadao, Zagadats.
1: Yeah, we got a lot of voice notes on the WhatsApp line responding to the messages we received this morning. Let's check this one out.
2: Good morning, Manny and Vanessa.
0: Morning.
2: Thank you for the good job you are doing.
0: Thank you.
2: When you notice that your partner is cheating, especially when your relationship has been defined, that is, you have accepted each other as boyfriend and girlfriend, and then yet the other party is still cheating and not being honest to you. So what I suggest is for the relationship to be redefined, you know, because if you allow a cheating partner to go on, it is in the person's blood. The person can't do away with it. I remember when I was courting my husband, and I noticed that he was also going out with some people. Okay, so finally I caught him red-handed. By then we had done engagement, traditional marriage, but we were not living together.
0: Okay.
2: So I noticed that he still gave chance to some of his old friends. They still came around. But, you know, can I say it was desperation? He asked for forgiveness. I said, okay, let's move on. We were married for over 2 decades. He still cheats. He still cheats. You know, so if you forgive a cheating partner once and he begs and comes back, I don't know. We've been married for over 2 decades, like I said, he still cheats. And the way it is now, I can no longer tolerate it. I'm on the verge of filing for divorce. Because it has, the way it is, I can no longer help it. So what I suggest is, if you notice that your partner is cheating and the person can do without cheating, please let the person go. Yeah, there are honest people out there. Since he engaged me up to this morning moment, I've not known any other.

0: younger man. No, I'm not saying for you to applaud, but that's the real thing. You don't know me, but I'm telling you this truth.
1: Yes.
0: This time I caught him cheating, I cried. Mm. But it's part of him.
1: It's part of him.
0: Now that I think now...
1: We have to go for a break. Please, madam, hold on, madam, please.
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1: Turn it up!
2: Let's go!
3: I like being used. It means I have a purpose.

0: I only love it cause it's you.
1: I can no longer tolerate it. I'm on the verge of filing for divorce because it has, the way it is, I can no longer help it. So what I suggest is, if you notice that your partner is cheating and the person can do without cheating, please let the person go. Yeah, there are honest people out there. Since he engaged me up to this morning moment, I've not known any other man. No, I'm not saying for you to applaud, but that's the real thing. You don't know me, but I'm telling you this truth. Each time I caught him cheating, I cried. But it's part of him. Now that I think now, when we started, I was naive and I didn't want to lose him. But now, I've gained a lot of experience that I want to let him go, regardless of the kids. I want to let him go so that he'll continue his life. Yeah, it's so painful that I can't do it. I can't continue crying every moment. Yeah, so that is it. Bye, bye, my name is Vanessa. Bye.
2: Wow.
3: Okay, first of all, let me just start by saying that we really do appreciate
2: your boldness
3: to come on the show, because you are reacting to a caller who has a problem of his own, finding out that his girlfriend was cheating on him and now trying to come back into his life. And you are now advising him on cheating with your own experience is beyond remarkable. I don't even know how to react. All I want to tell you is that your happiness comes first, and then you have an experience in life, and then you can pick up from there and keep it on.
2: Yeah, so there's always better ahead.
3: There's always better ahead.
2: You know, there's always someone out there.
3: I always tell people that, you know, as long as you have life, which is a gift.
2: Yeah.
3: You know, and you have a long life, which is a long gift. You decide how you want to spend your life, right? You've had that experience. Now move on to another chapter in your life.
2: Mm-hmm.
3: Right?
2: Yes, a fresh page.
3: Another chapter in your life.
2: A whole new book, yes.
3: Exactly. You have children to raise. Mm-hmm. You know, you have a whole chapter in your life. Right? So yeah, so it's a positive for me. Yeah, but I encourage you. Thank you so much.
2: Thank you so much. That.
3: And if you're out there too, please, you want to send a message to her to encourage her, the mystery voice that called in, you can also please do so. Encourage her to carry on and

0: enjoy her life to the fullest. Her happiness comes first, okay?
1: 100%.
0: Yeah. What else you got there?
1: Yeah, we still got a lot of voice notes here and a message. Teddy here says, like Manny will say, a cheat is a cheat. But in this case, let us reason why the lady cheated. I think he's responding to the other message received. It's all because the man was not doing well, but now he's doing well. If that lady doesn't love you, she won't come back to apologize or needs you back. I think another chance can change things for good. Okay, he's responding to the first voice note we received this morning. Then we also got another one here as well. Let's check it out.
2: Hello, good morning, Manny and Benissa.
1: Good morning.
0: Good morning.
2: Yeah, for the guy that said the lady that he so much love left, or she was she cheated on him because that time he didn't have enough. But nah, he's okay and the girl is back. I don't think you need such a woman in your life. You know, a woman that loves you very much. You know, that they will be cooking, they will cook now in their house, bring for you, you know, encourage you. Try this interview, try this business, let's see it will. But this one left you, you know. Nah, she's back because it's a woman that loves money too much. It's not the type of woman you need. Yes. It's not the type of woman you need. What if this affliction shall not rise the second time? What if can she be able to stay? Can she? You know, he likes someone that has already made it. He don't want he's a luxury woman, let's say it like that. Mm. Yes. You don't need somebody like that at all, because somebody that loves you will stay with you, not in difficulty. That's my own. I'll be from Ogun State. Thank you.
1: All right, thank you.
0: Thank you very much, Obi from Ogun State.
2: Hello, good morning, Manny and Benissa. Yeah, for the guy that says the lady he's so much love left, or she was cheating on him because that time. He was
1: not
2: okay.
1: Just a repeat of the other
0: She's
1: one.
0: Repeating herself. Okay. She said,
1: okay, we also have another one as well. Let's check it out.
3: Good morning. So my name is Anonymous.
1: Morning.
3: So long story short, I've been with this guy for over a year. We're not really dating. We're just friends. We just belong to the same club, but we've been, you know, on and off.
0: Okay.
3: But officially, we started dating this year, February 2026.
0: Okay.
3: And while dating, you know, he randomly gives me money from time to time, 500, okay. You know, 500, 500. He's always giving 500K. But then I pitched my business to him and I told him, look, I have a business and this is how much I need for it.
0: Okay.
3: Mind you, this man is a wealthy Anambra man. When I said Anambra man, I mean that wealthy Anambra man, you know. He's a philanthropist, he's into real estate, he does importation of cars. His latest car is a Rolls Royce.
0: I think I know. Yeah.
3: Now, into the relationship, I asked this guy for 5 million naira for my business. He looked me in the eyes and said no. And I asked him why. He just kept quiet. So I kept my cool. I was like, okay, maybe along the line he's going to change his mind.
0: Yeah.
3: This guy didn't change his mind.
1: Wow.
3: But there's something about him. He likes to keep malice a lot and expect me to come and beg. And me, I will still go and beg, even when it's not my fault. He would want me to beg.
0: Control.
3: I'm like, okay, let me be the one to beg.
1: You know,
3: he won't say, okay,
1: yeah,
3: this girl has pride or anything. But the begging is not right to me. You know what your instinct is telling you?
1: Yes.
3: Girl, you're not at fault and you keep begging this man. If you continue, how long is this going to take?
1: Yeah.
3: And again, he's the type that will keep malice with you for months, for weeks, and will not talk to you. But the moment you now talk to him, he will not respond.
1: Yeah.
3: It's not right. Something in me is just telling me that, no, this is not right. The relationship is always draining. It's always making me think, is this the right person or is not the right person?
0: Yeah.
3: Mind you, he's a baby daddy of different, in fact, he has different baby mamas both abroad and here in Nigeria. According to him, he said he has just one here in Nigeria. And he's currently living with his two sons from a South African woman. Do you get? So, I don't know. Recently, He cloned my phone. Yes, that is the height of it. He cloned my phone. I noticed when a WhatsApp call comes to my phone, he picks it. And I don't know why. So I confronted him. I told him, why did you clone my phone on our way to the airport? This guy did not say anything. He just laughed. He just laughed over it. And that's it. So I continued asking him. I said, why do you clone my phone? He didn't respond while he was traveling to China. So this guy stopped calling me. He stopped, you know, chatting me. He went to China and he said he was going to be back on Tuesday. I called him. I said, look, you left to China. He didn't even drop anything for me, but he didn't respond to me. So right now I've blocked him and I'm feeling guilty and I don't want to feel guilty. I feel I did the right thing because I feel I'm not valued here. I'm a very fine girl.
1: Yeah.
3: The guy is like, if he's a baby mama, nobody will even come to him. He's not like he has money and he's a man. Mm-hmm. But then I don't want to feel guilty for blocking him. And I have blocked him for good because I need my sanity intact.
0: Absolutely.
1: Wow.
0: Absolutely. Now, first of all, I really appreciate you, mystery caller, as well for calling into the show today. And to tell you the truth is, even you calling us right now, right? Mm. You feel better. I promise you. I promise you. What you calling us is strengthening your decision to block him.
1: I think you should stick with that decision.
0: Let me just tell you who he is. He is a control freak.
1: Yep, 100%.
0: He is a control. He knows what he's doing.
1: Yes.
0: He's taking advantage of the fact that he's very wealthy.
1: Yes.
0: And that you know that he's very wealthy and therefore he's a very busy guy.
1: Yes, and the more you keep begging,
0: the more, yes, of course.
1: It gets more intense,
0: absolutely.
1: Honestly.
0: Let me just tell you the truth, he's the kind of person that he doesn't really want you to be successful. Because you being successful means you will stop coming to him.
1: I stop depending on him.
0: He doesn't want you to be successful. The mere thought of you trying to be successful, and it makes him cringe.
1: Manny, I think she even knows that. For her to say that he didn't give her the money for her business.
0: Simple.
1: She knows it's that. Very that he simple. Doesn't want her he doesn't to be independent.
0: Nope, he doesn't want that.
1: Clearly.
0: So I've said it to you. If you're a guy, you disagree with what we are saying, it's okay. We're all lending ideas here. What do you advise her to do? All right, let us know.
1: Yeah. The WhatsApp line is 090-8826-5016. Join the conversation.
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0: 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It's the late morning show. And we are here making sure that your day goes as smoothly as possible with amazing songs and great conversation. It's Tifiana Ada and we are back.
1: Yes, yes, we are. Good morning, Lagos. We see you. Shout out to Obi. Obi said the voice on earlier on.
0: Yeah. So
1: we see. Should we play Obi's voice now?
0: Yeah, let's quickly play it. So in case you've not marked your attendance too and you're listening to us right now, just say hi, Tifiana. Hi, Ada. Okay?
2: Hello, good morning, my beautiful people.
0: Good morning.
2: Ada, welcome. Ada, how are you today?
1: I'm good.
2: Yeah, well. Your voice is getting better.
1: Yes.
2: Oh my, this weather. See, like Tiffa says, the weather should just choose one. Ooh. Are we in rainy season or dry season? The sun is something else. Very hot.
0: Too.
2: I think we are in dry season.
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3: Learn more at emory.edu.
2: I don't even understand. You guys are welcome.
0: Thank you.
1: Yes, yeah. Let's have the best time this morning.
0: You want to hear more voice notes like that. So if you're listening to us, say hi to us. How are you shy? Stop being shy now. Say hi. All right, we're having a very interesting conversation on Radio's Biggest Entertainment Poll today.
1: Yes, we are. We're talking about something very, very interesting. It's Tuesday. And so, yes, we're officially starting Radio's Biggest Entertainment Poll right about now.
0: Okay, seems as though we have another voice though. Let's take it before we go.
5: Hi, Tifiana. Hi, Jeffrey.
1: Atifa's bestie. Welcome. Yes, it's been a while.
0: Where have you been? I hope you're going to be on my side on this conversation today.
1: No, I don't think he's going to be on your side.
0: I hope you are.
1: Jeffrey's around. Oh my God. Today is going to be hot.
0: It's going to be hot.
1: But yeah, let's give you the quick breakdown on the polls this morning. Now, Lagos, relationships are once again shaking the internet after media personality Frank Edoho shared his thoughts about cheating and forgiveness in marriage. According to the viral statement, he believes when a wife cheats and is forgiven, she may continue cheating and even lose respect for the husband because emotionally she had already checked out of the marriage before the cheating happened. And of course, Nigerians immediately enter debates into debate mode. You know, some people agree strongly and say cheating is rarely just a mistake, especially emotional cheating. Others say forgiveness is part of love, and many marriages have survived infidelity successfully. But this now raises the big question this morning. Can a relationship truly survive after cheating, or does trust permanently change forever? But we're taking a different direction on this, because if you know the entire story that has been making rounds on the internet, this is not a case of the man cheated, it's a case of the woman cheated. And so now we're talking about women in male dominated fields. Yes, that is the topic of today's conversation. Should men forgive cheating the same way women often do? Should men forgive cheating the same way women often do? Option A says yes, equality for everybody. Option B says no, men process betrayal differently. I wonder why. Option C says depends on the situation. And then there's option D that says nobody should forgive cheating.
0: Oh yeah,
1: that is the conversation of the day. So welcome aboard.
0: 0908826 5016. That is 0908826 5016. So Imolade, we see your message. You're saying that you are officially absent from the show. Absent and present at the same time. Only you. We see why you are God's child. But anyways, moving on, the conversation is hot. 090-8826-5016. And the poll is also going to be up on the X platform. So make sure that you're pulling in, like, us.
1: Yes, absolutely.
0: So I know that some people will say, this is not a male-dominated field. Do you know how many women are cheating that are not being said? Is it not said that the paternity fraud in Nigeria is so large? come and suck your own. But we know that this is a male-dominated field.
1: Women are male-dominated. Okay, yeah, like cheating is a male-dominated field. Okay, mm-hmm. Yeah.
0: It's a male-dominated field. Mm-hmm. At least as far as we know, as far as social media is concerned, as far as the society is concerned, that is what we know. The other one is hearsay, hearsay. Mm-hmm. You know? So, as far as we know, it is what it is. And yeah, men, women in male-dominated fields, we've seen that a lot these days, where, you know, it's either the woman leaving the man after he's done something, maybe he's acting up in the house, she leaves the house with him and the baby, she leaves the house alone and leaves the babies with him. Oh yeah, they take care of the baby now, I don't go now. And you see a lot of men throwing tantrum on social media. But this time around, it's Frank et al. And if, in case you didn't know, what brought about the conversation, it's the fact that apparently it's said that his wife is allegedly cheating on him with a popular celebrity. Ooh. And yesterday, unfortunately, I saw the celebrity's post and I was like, I just had 2,000 likes. I'm like, just like that, on the open eye for you. You know, but regardless, yeah, I saw that. And in case you didn't know the gist, we're not going to... Should we say, you know, the full gist?
1: Should we really dwell on that? Maybe if they want to hear the full gist, we'll let them know. Maybe.
0: We will let you know, mm-hmm, in case you've not seen the full gist. Mm-hmm. But what is happening is the fact that he, Frank et al., his wife, cheated on him. And he now has an opinion about cheating and men forgiving women who cheat. And I think I saw it yesterday evening as well, where he said men who forgive women who cheat are something that, mm-hmm, maybe they are weak or something. Mm-hmm. And somebody was like, forgive us for being weak. And he said, yeah, bro, as long as you know that, you know, you were weak before and you're no longer weak and you stand up and you say no to this rubbish and you just leave the relationship. You know, that was what he was saying on social media. And we're asking that, do you think that men should forgive cheating women?
1: Mm-hmm, mm-hmm. That is the conversation.
0: All right.
1: And you know why this conversation is really, really interesting to me? Because there was something that he mentioned in the tweet where I'm going to read his tweet out for you. He has been going off and on social media, but this particular one, he said, if a woman cheats and she asks her husband to forgive her and he does, she will only continue cheating. Mm, but she will also resent the man for forgiving her and disrespect him in extreme ways until he gets the ultimate message she checked out of the marriage way before she cheated. You know what? I kind of do agree with what he just said, you know, but it just also leads to say that these people cannot dish out what they cannot
0: you
1: take,
0: can't take what you dish.
1: There was something that someone said, a voice on the breakfast show this morning when I walked in, and the person was like, it's normal biology, men just cannot control the thing in between your leg. Same thing, women is not normal biology for us, it is emotional tactics. So if you want us to get used to it, why can't you get used to the fact that emotionally you have to walk again for her to come to rile back to you. Do you understand? Mm-hmm. So if you are giving the excuse of it's a biological thing where the men don't have self-control, it's also an emotional and mental thing where women give in emotionally to who is available to them. Do you kind of get what I'm trying to say?
0: Yeah, I get you.
1: So I personally think that, you know, can you take what you dish out? That's it.
0: Exactly. And that's why the conversation is up, and that's why we framed it the way we framed it. Females in male-dominated fields. Should men forgive cheating women as well? Should men forgive cheating women? Because we see a lot of women deal with that. And a lot of guys even know that, she last, she go forgive me now. And then they will come back and be like, oh, you know what? You know that's how men are. You see the community that he will come with as well. Mm-hmm. They have the same mindset as, mm-hmm, he is. Even women there. I say, yeah, you know that's how men are now. And they will now be kneeling down, kneeling down in your sitting room and be begging the wife, I beg, forgive him now, forgive him now, forgive him now. But when it comes to women, why don't you extend the same grace? Why does it feel as though it's a battle when it comes to women? Mm-hmm. Because you can see Frank et al. Advising men that, you know, you don't got to forgive a woman that's cheating. Mm-hmm. And this is his second marriage that's eating the rock right now.
1: Mm-hmm. Interesting.
0: So, yeah, Let's hear you, Lagos.
1: Yes, 0908-826-5016. Once again, the question said, women in male-dominated fields, should men forgive cheating the same way women often do? Option A says yes, equality for everybody. Option B says no, men process betrayal differently. Option C says, depends on the situation. And then option D that says, nobody should forgive cheating. We really want to hear from you this morning, 0908-826-5016. The poll is also going to be up on the X platform. Send that voice note. We don't want no text messages. We don't want no calls. We want you to send that voice note.
0: Absolutely. So, Yumaladon, you that you're asking for the expos, don't worry, it's going to come. So, we want you to poll in there and also poll in by sending your voice note as well. I can see like three people
1: recording right now. We really want to hear from you. So, keep on sending those voice notes.
0: The conversation is on.
1: But right now, it's back to the music. Remember, 0908-826-5016. Up next is Asake off the Money album. He calls this one Gratitude, Tifa's number one song at the moment.
0: Yes, absolutely.

0: you go there?
1: Mom, you didn't add milk.
0: No need to. Taste it and see why.
1: Wow, but how?
0: Is it milky?
1: Yes.
0: Is it creamy?
1: Yes.
0: That's Milo 3-in-1 milky and creamy for you. It's so milky. I don't need to add more milk.
1: I love it, Mommy.
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3: Milo!
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0: Pink Pantress and Zara Larsson, they call that one stateside on your number one hit music station. Welcome back, ladies and gentlemen. You already know that Zara Larsson is having the best time.
1: Absolutely.
0: Literally everywhere. Have you heard the...
1: She and Tyler.
0: And the portion Shakira with beautiful sound. But yes, welcome back to the show. It's the late morning. Radio's biggest entertainment pool is officially on. And we want to hear from you this morning.
1: Yeah, the phone line is up at 090-882-6501. We can see that you guys have already sent us a couple of voice notes. We're looking forward to hearing them. And of course, if you don't know the conversation for the date, Frank Adoy, he's in the news. He said a couple of things about women and cheating and how he believes that when a woman cheats and is forgiven, she may continue cheating and even lose respect for the husband. Because emotionally, it seems as though she's checked out of the marriage before the cheating even happened. And we're looking at women in male-dominated fields because, I mean, recently we've seen that happen a lot. Mm-hmm. So we're asking question around the fact that should men forgive cheating the same way women often do? Mm-hmm. Now, the poll options are option A, yes, equality for everybody. Option B is no, men process betrayal differently. And option C is it depends on the situation. And finally, option D is probably... Nobody should forgive cheating. Nobody should forgive cheating. That's option D.
0: And I've been seeing someone poll on that already.
1: A lot of polls, actually. I can see that the guys are firing up. Mm-hmm. And of course, don't worry. We're here for you. Why are we here for you now? Hundreds. We're here for you.
0: But in the meantime, we've got Bonike in the studio right here with some information for us. Bonike.
2: I do. Mm-hmm. I do have some exciting information. And this one is for the football lovers out there. If you're a football lover, well, this one is for you. Now, the biggest football fan experience in Nigeria is back. And this year is special because it's the 10th anniversary of GoFest. 10 years of football culture and unforgettable energy. They're going bigger and better this year, okay? 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One energy, one crazy, crazy vibe. Of course, there's going to be music, entertainment, food, games. Everything you need to have the ultimate football night experience is available. And this is happening on the 30th of May, 2026, at the Balmoral Convention Center, Federal Palace, Victoria Island, Lagos. I'll take that again. It's happening on the 30th of May, 2026, at the Balmoral Convention Center, Federal Palace, Victoria Island, Lagos. Just come and experience football like you have never experienced it before, okay? You do not want to miss this one. It's going to be really exciting. Come and argue about football. 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Who do you think is better, this player or this player? Chelsea or Manchester United, you know, whatever arguments you want to have, just come and have them at GoFest, okay? It's your 10th anniversary. Hurry up now. 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
1: Okay. She actually just follows you with that. But yeah, the conversation is up. We're going to be playing your voice notes right now, really gearing up for that. Chidozie, I cannot accept this message. Chidozie, it's a voice note that we want to accept this morning. It's only voice notes, please. Let's hear your voice. And ladies, where are you? Ladies, where are you? Mm-hmm. We need you on this conversation. Two of us were not enough for this conversation. So let's
3: go. Hello, good morning, my beautiful people. Ada and Tife. Welcome. Ada, how are you today?
0: Oh, Obi, we've
3: your voice is getting better.
0: Thank you so much, Obi. But yes, let's hear from Jeffrey this morning.
4: Okay, I don't believe in... I don't believe cheating is good in any relationship. This is Jeffrey from Ajah. I don't know if I'll be on the same page with Tife, but this one, I have to talk about it. It's not good to cheat either ways, from the male to the female. Either ways, it's not good. Then for Frank, he has his own reason. So everybody decide if you want to forgive, if you can forgive, why not? Jesus Christ forgave you. If you can't forgive, move on. It's either ways, it's your decision. Because you are the one in the relationship, you decide. But the area where you said in a world where men's are dominates, yeah, when men dominates. I know you guys are talking about cheating. This statement you guys just made is old. You guys are not seeing what is happening now. Before, you could just say women really cheat. It's men that cheat more. You could say that before, not nowadays. The rate at cheating from women these days, in this generation. Ask a normal girl out. She has 3 or 4 boyfriends as backup. So those days you say men cheat, men are, yeah, men cheat, I know, but women, women are worse. Like,
1: you my could opinion, bring though, out these stats I now. I said so, it earlier. You. I said it earlier. I said it's hearsay, hearsay. Women cheating is hearsay, hearsay. Men's own has been confirmed over time. Confirm your... See, don't... I know that you people will come with that defense.
0: Mm-hmm, mm-hmm.
1: But I have already tackled you before we even started the conversation.
0: But yes, we have to go on a quick break. When we come back, we'll definitely talk more on this. Keep on pulling in Lagos.
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0: Bruno Mars, Risk It All for you on your number one hit music station. It's actually Risk It All, but I love the Risk It All part. So beautiful, beautiful stuff. It's from the Mr. Romantic album. If you don't know, well, clock it. How is that album doing, by the way? I feel like it's not everywhere as much as you want it to be.
1: Yeah, I don't see a lot of people talking about the Mr. Romantic album. And yeah, I feel like it was just being cool on there. I remember that I took time to actually listen to the album. But at some point, it was just... it wasn't necessarily monotonous, mm-hmm. but there was just something so familiar and, you know, the same about it when I was listening to it. But mm-hmm. maybe it was just the first listening. Maybe I just have to listen to it mm-hmm. another time. But Chris Brown's album is the one I'm trying to listen to right now. And I'm just looking at it that how am I going to listen to 27 tracks of that album? Because that's like the biggest problem right now. 27 tracks. How are we going to do it? But every other one, I think they're Shaq's own. I've listened to Bed. I've listened to Adekunle's own as well. That's Fuji Extra. Looking forward to more projects coming. Oh, there was one that was supposed to drop yesterday. Mm-hmm. And that was Sarsis and Benson.
0: Yeah.
1: Mm-hmm. Album collab project. Mm-hmm. Oh, I'm going to go listen to that. I forgot. I really remind you yesterday as well. But yeah, you've been reminded. Mm-hmm. Sarsis and Benson, they have a collab project. It's out. It's actually out. It's called The Game Needs Us. Mm-hmm. The Game Needs Us. It's out right now. You guys go listen to it. And yeah, welcome back. It's the Late Morning Show.
0: Welcome back to the Late Morning Show. We see Fianada. Great conversations on your number one hit music station. Absolutely, absolutely. And yeah, we're listening to a voice on the conversation we're having about, you know, here, there, women in male-dominated field. Jeffrey has told us that we should not say that, but we're going back to your voice note, Jeffrey.
2: For months, for weeks, you really can't just see a man and go down with him, because ladies have emotion. They go for what they want, not what they... they go for what they want. They don't just go and get what they don't like. Do you understand? So before a lady can go down with you, probably you're offering her something, or she found something interesting in you. But a guy can see a lady now and just feel like going down with her without any emotional attachment, without him knowing her, without nothing. He just wants to go down because he's moved with what he see. But ladies are not moved with what they see. Do you understand? So I
0: what
2: think
0: are they moved by though?
1: What are they moved by? Am I moved by what
2: a girl before? No, I think it's
1: head.
2: A guy that love a woman, but women don't love before they cheat. You understand?
1: I feel like a lot of men encourage themselves with these kind of things. Like, women are not moved by what they see. It is because they have talked to you for a while. Emotions must be attached. And we've seen women who would close eye and just... What do you mean by it's emotions? What? Hey, the other day I was listening to a guy and he was like, what do men mean by women are the emotional ones? Meanwhile, they are the most emotional ones. And the guy like broke it down really what he meant. If I find that video, I'm gonna probably send it to people who ask me for it. But if you don't ask me for it, I'm not gonna send it to you. But the guy said it, and then a lot of guys in there were just looking at him because he was saying the truth. What do we mean by, you know, women? I feel like a lot of people encourage themselves with that old story of women don't do this because of these men. They can love you to death and they'll still cheat on you. You can love me to death and cheat on me.
0: Well, let's take more reactions.
3: Good morning, Ada and Tife. And they said men cheat, women cheat. We are not arguing about that. But when you look at it very well, you know that men cheat mostly than women. It is very clear, crystal clear, that men cheat more than the women. I wouldn't say the women don't cheat though. But when you are counting in a high number, you find out that men cheat more than women. My name is Choma. Thank you.
0: All right, thank you so much for that one, Choma.
4: Hello, good morning once again, Tife and Ada. Yeah, the discussion, I go with option A. There should be a forgiveness. For me, cheating is a very bad thing. It's not good at all. It's not good. Both the men and the women, cheating is a very bad... You betrayed your relationship, your marriage. You know? What is it even that will cause this cheating? Is it that you no longer find your partner attractive or something? For the woman, you want to get extra money, you know? It's not good. It's not something that you say is a mistake. It's not a mistake. Because you have been thinking of it. you are admiring the person. Maybe because of money or something like that. It's not good. Then you decide to move. You after you say it's a mistake. It's not a mistake. Your God help. That is why when you want to get married, you look, you will see the signs. But we just ignore it because of love. Yes.
1: Oh, desperate.
4: For me, there should be a forgiveness. Both because they say men are polygamous in nature.
1: Mm.
4: And the women have been forgiven all this one. So when it happens to the woman too, there should
1: you
4: also
1: should
4: be a forgiveness. The men also should forgive them.
1: Damn.
4: But for me, I don't support cheating. It's not good. Okay. Thank you.
0: Thank you.
1: All
0: to
1: right.
0: You.
1: There's someone on Odumodu or something.
5: Hello, I know we'll be on the same page on this one. It's not about being a male or a female right now. It's about just saying the truth, what's happening out there. Yes, those days you say, yeah, men are known for cheating. Yes, having more than one. These days, it's getting worse with women. And you cannot say you're not observing that. You're not seeing it outside. It's easier to find, how will I use the word now, what lie is now, to find a good man now than to find a good woman. Let me use that word. It's easier to find a good man now than to find a good woman. That's the truth. It's getting worse when it comes to cheating with women. Before it was men. Now, I don't want to go into details of what I'm experiencing and seeing around me, around my area. You don't want to know what is going on. Cheating is normal right now with women. Very normal. You hardly see a girl that is dating a guy. You hardly. I'm not saying it's not there. You hardly. So when it comes to cheating, women are carrying it on top of their head right now.
1: Mm.
5: It's almost common everywhere that you discover out of every four children, two or three out of the children are not for the men. Is that not from the woman? It's common. Let's just call it spade a spade. I'm not saying, I'm not trying to justify that men don't cheat. I'm not saying that they do cheat also, which is not something I'm clamoring for, I'm happy for, I'm saying okay, it's a good thing. No. But these days, even as a woman, you need to accept it because you are seeing it everywhere.
1: Okay.
5: Women are leading right now. As in, imagine, you can't even imagine the margin. You can't.
1: I can imagine, though. I can imagine. Just come and give me the gist. Find time and give me the gist. But we have David from Berger here. He says, good morning, Tife and Ada. As for me, I'd go with option D. Nobody should forgive cheating. It was never love if cheating happened along the line. No form or level of cheating should be tolerated from both parties, whether na the man or the babe. Why would I cheat on you if I genuinely love you?
0: Mm.
1: That is what David is saying. David from Berger. And I was saying something about Odumodu. That's his handle. It's Odumodu Black.
0: Oh, that's his handle. Odumodu
1: 620.
0: 620. All right.
1: Yeah.
0: All right.
1: You sent two voice notes and you deleted it. Why? And I'm sure that you are first time. I don't want to say listener. You might have been listening, but this is the first time you're sending a voice note to us on the WhatsApp platform. So yeah, we would really love to hear from you. So you should know that we saw you and we saw your message. Good morning, beautiful ladies, Ada and Tife. We'll go for option C. Chidozie from Lekki. Chidozie is saying is under the weather. And that's the reason why I can't send a voice note. So
0: That's fine, or that's fine.
1: Sorry, Chidozie.
2: Okay, sorry. My voice note was complicated. So because I was rushing. So what I mean is that men are moved with what they see. But I'm not saying this to approve men that, oh, he's allowed to cheat. No. Men are moved with what they see. A lady, a man can see a lady now, and in his head, I want to sleep with her. Do you understand? In his head, I want feelings for that man before she would think of going down with
1: Lay.
2: Him. So ladies, don't cheat. They process
1: Stop
2: it.
1: Playing.
0: They what?
2: They go and review who they are cheating with before they will cheat on the person.
0: He bronzes like you want to say something. Should we finish the voice note first, or do we? What do we
1: do? Finish the voice notes.
6: No, no, please. I just wanted to say, have you ever been a lady in your past life? How do you know? You seem like 100%
0: sense. Hide mine.
1: I'm going to Google you.
6: Now, aside from that,
1: I want to.
6: Do you understand? Now, aside from that, bro, what makes you think that you being a human being and a lady being a human being, that you people's your biology is so different that their own has to include feelings?
1: Their own has to involve. I will need to Google you. See, I will need to talk to you to so be much. Fair,
6: right? I just feel like maybe your dating experience has not been that vast, or you've never really been like, you've never met women who are incredibly attracted to you like that, or you've never seen it happen, which would be very weird. But nobody really needs, you don't, a lot of people don't really need extra emotion.

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1: And Brownish.
0: What's up, my babies? A brand new Tuesday, a brand new week.
1: Mm-hmm.
0: I hope you're ready to have a fantastic day with us, because that's what we do on the show. We have fantastic days. We try to lift your spirits, and at the same time, you lift our spirits as well. All right, so remember that you can check in with us, 0908-826-5016, 0908-826-5016. Holla at us, say your name. And where you're messaging from, of course, just say, you know what, I'm in class, because this is at the end of the year, we're going to do this class of the Meet Day Show class of 2026. Mm-hmm. All right, so tap in with us, check in with us, send a WhatsApp message. Good afternoon, Brownish and Kemi Smalls. I am in class. This is Obi from Ogun State. Mm-hmm. Obi from Ogun State, what he do, homie?
1: Shout out to you, what's popping?
0: All right, Brown, what did you have for breakfast?
1: I

0: be cooler.
1: You understand? Not this humidity that we're getting back to back. Every time I'm going past somewhere or I see like a place, maybe they're trying to put up a structure and they're cutting down the trees, I just get so mad and so triggered. It's like, why? Why can't this tree be part of the architecture?
0: I think it's laziness.
1: I do think so too.
0: Yeah, to
1: you
0: be
1: know?
0: Fair, I feel like you could build either around the tree or ecologically, you know. And when people say, oh, you know, leave all this ecological stuff, the world, we need to go through a... we need to go through an industrial age in Nigeria. I agree. But you see, the truth is, there's no reason why it has to be either or. You can have, you know, an industrial age, but learn from the mistakes of Europe's industrial age, right? Build around the trees, kind of build, incorporate nature.
1: That's what I mean. It's part of the architecture. Right. You know, allow, Brown.
0: I'm just saying, like, architects nowadays, you guys should think about
1: double up, okay? Presents, I mean, class, beautiful people. That's Chido Zier from Lekki Presents. Yeah, yeah. So clock it. That's what Chido Zier is saying.
0: I'm so tired of Chido
1: Zier. Brownish and Kemi Smalls, how are you and how are you feeling today? Victory from Lagos. Thank you for asking us, man. We're feeling okay. I would very much like some Zobo, but I'm okay right now.
0: I need to see
1: who said who is trying to lose weight. It's Brown. It's Brown that is on
0: Don't
1: a weight loss
0: me.
1: Journey.
0: Yes, so.
1: And we shall see him through this journey.
0: Amen. I'm on a weight loss journey, but I'm creeping in Kwabi. Please.
1: Funny that we're speaking about plants. Earlier today, I was speaking to somebody, but they're doing this thing. They're going to like clean the beach on a Saturday, I think 2 Saturdays away from now. And like in 2 weeks, they're cleaning the beach, but then they're also releasing turtles.
0: Ooh.
1: Back into the wild. Yeah, they're like a conservation center. And it's so pretty. I think I'm going to go. I'm going to go in the morning. I'm going to help clean the beaches because I love the beaches and the ocean. So I might as well be, you know, volunteer and then release the turtle into the wild.
0: I'll clean
1: Professor,
0: a free beach.
1: What's his name? The turtle professor. You said his name yesterday. Uguay.
0: Master Uguay.
1: Yes.
0: That's lots of Master Uguays.
1: Master Uguays are going to be going back into the ocean. But yes, my darling.
0: That the reason why turtles like propagate so much is because barely like 10% of them ever make it to adulthood. Because the moment they are born, they're automatically prey and they're never born close to the water. So half of them even just get picked on from being born inside the sand on the beach and getting into the water. It's so wild.
1: Well, I mean, it sounds really tough and sad.
0: But it's nature.
1: But it's nature. Yeah. I mean, it's good. It's the way the ecosystem, I guess, kind of works. All right. But Team Turtles.
0: Shout out to Master Uguay. So every adult turtle you see is a survivor.
1: All right, let's get back to the music. Let's get back to the music. This is Benzing and Stars. It's Back Outside. They've put out their joint project called The Game Needs Us. If you're looking for something to listen to today, you might want to go check that one out. Remember that at 1 p.m. someone's gonna be winning some money.
0: Yeah,
1: 10,000 naira is on the table. All you need to do is pick it up. Benzing and Stars, Back Outside, up next. It's me, Day Show.

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0: All right, should have never here on the Cool Station 96.9 Cool FM. My name is Brownish and I'm your radio taku. And this is a midday show here on Cool FM. And guess what? We were playing Two Truths and One Lie. Considering the fact that we do have some Queen Bee information coming your way, we thought, why not do a Two Truths and One Lie segment about Queen Bee? All right, so it makes absolute sense. Now, moving on from that, Two Truths and One Lie is a really easy game. I give you three facts, two are true, one is a lie. And if you can convincingly tell me which one is a lie, and you are the first to tell me which one is a lie, then you walk away with 10,000 naira. It's that simple. So make sure that you do not touch that dial. Hit me up, 0908-826-5016. That's 0908-826-5016. Here are the three facts. First fact: Beyoncé once performed for over 2 hours at Coachella while changing outfits multiple times and still sang live throughout most of the set. The second fact is that Beyoncé's Lemonade was secretly filmed entirely in Jamaica over a two-week period. And the third fact is that Beyoncé became the first black woman to headline Coachella, a performance later nicknamed Baychella. All right, so we've got this message that came in before I even read out the facts, all right? And it's from Chichi, who says, true, true, false. Then we've got, then we've got this message from, I think this is Divine. All right, so Divine says, hey, Brown Chicken, Miss Moore, this is Divine from Lagos. The lie is the second one. Beyoncé's Lemonade was not secretly filmed entirely in Jamaica. All right. I think we've got a message from Mohammed from Festac, who says the second one is a lie. And we've got another message from Sumtu from Ikorudu saying, I think the second one is false. Nafi says the first is false, the second is true, the third is true. We've got Chioma, who says true, true, false. We've got Blessing from Aweaya, who says true, false, true. Toby says number two is false as well. We've got a voice note that we're going to play here on the station. All right.
1: 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Trade on anything.
0: Right, first things first, let's play this.
2: Number one and two is true. Number three is a lie. Chidoze from Lekki. Thank you.
0: All right, Chidoze from Lekki says that number one and two are true and number three is the lie. We've got Victor Ibuka from Ikorudu, who says the third is the lie. We've also got another voice note. Who is on my WhatsApp?
3: Good afternoon, Brownish and Kenny Small. I think the second one is a lie. Oluwani from Ikorudu. Thank you.
0: All right, Oluwani Femi says, I think the second one is a lie. Oyumolanu says, answer number two is false. We've got Michael, who says the second is a lie. But Michael edited his own, so he went, you know, up. We've got this message that says, this is another Michael, right? This time from Lagos, says, truths are the first and third, the lie is the second. And then we've got Victory, who says, true, true, false. And then Obi from Ogun State says that number two is false. All right, if you think you know the right answer, all you've got to do is hit us up, 0908-826-5016. That's 0908-826-5016. Fastest finger. Anybody that thinks that they've got the right answer and they are the quickest, then you can hit us up, 0908-826-5016. Let me see, you already know that when I'm the one who's picking the music, we are definitely going back into the music on

a Drake song. Shout out to Drake. Iceman dropping on the 14th or the 15th of May 2025 2026. Jesus Christ, I am in the past. But here is Drake with Nokia on the Cool Station. Who's crying?

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0: to trial, and Beyonce is at the center of it. All right, he actually chose to go to trial. That is so funny.
1: That's crazy
0: to me. So, but yeah, we'll give you all the details. I want to go play Last Last right now, because how many years ago today Last Last dropped?
1: Hey, it's killing
0: me. Yes, guys, when that song dropped,
1: I think it was like 2019.
0: Was it 2021, 2022
1: mm-hmm.
0: was when Last Last dropped, right? But he dropped today. What is today? 13th of May.
1: Woo! Two more
0: 13th
1: days.
0: Or 12th?
1: 12th.
0: 12th of May, 2026, mm-hmm. right? So Last Last dropped 12th of May. It would be 2022.
1: Mm-hmm.
0: Was it?
1: 4 years
0: yes,
1: ago.
0: Yes, in 2022, 4 years ago. And we love this song. So I guess it makes sense for us to go play it right now.
1: You know what?
0: This is Last Last on The Me Day Show.
1: Yeah,
0: everybody.

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0: 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You're hanging out with who? Kimmy Small.
1: And Brownish.
0: And Brownish. All right, how you feeling? How you feeling? You're still with us till 3 p.m., so we still have some time to keep you company, to give you all the information that we said that we had for you in the beginning of the show. Again, congratulations to our winner for Two Truths and One Line Game Time.
1: Yes,
0: tonight,
1: Divine.
0: Today on the show, Divine. Congratulations to you.
1: Divine.
0: All right. So we said Beyonce was the context of two truths and one lie.
1: Yes.
0: On the show today. Now, what is happening with Beyonce? Somebody is going to trial. That's what's going on with Beyonce, right? It's one of the wildest music industry stories in recent times. And it is, they are actually, the trial started yesterday. Right, and it's because there's a man that has been accused of stealing unreleased Beyonce music. Right, so what happens? His name is Kelvin Event, and he's accused or has been accused of breaking into a vehicle connected to Beyonce's team during the Atlanta stop of Cowboy Carter tour last year. Right, and so prosecutors are saying that hard drives containing unreleased Beyonce music, tour plans, set lists, footage concepts, and other sensitive material have been stolen from the car. And if you know this, you know that that is so odd, because it's very interesting, because these are sensitive materials that artists carry around during major tours. We're talking unreleased music, show concepts, visuals, choreography idea, future plans, basically the blueprints for the entire thing. Mm-hmm. Right, and what makes this case so huge is that Beyonce is also one of the most private and tightly controlled artists in the world. We don't see nothing about
1: until
0: Beyonce
1: she wants you to
0: until
1: see
0: she
1: it.
0: Wants you to see it, especially when it comes to unreleased music and creative direction. So the idea that unfinished material connected to her could allegedly be stolen instantly, it just became a global like headlines, right? So that's what's happening. And with this happened last year, July 2025, while she was preparing. And so now Kelvin Evans has been connected to the case. Surveillance footage, fingerprints, the vehicle allegedly seen near the scene. He was arrested months later. He pleaded not guilty to the charges. The prosecutors are reportedly offering him a plea deal. Or rather, they offered him a plea deal. But Baba said he doesn't want, you know, it would have included prison time. He rejected it and he said he wanted to take the case to trial. Now, a lot of Beyonce fans, the Beehive, for example, they're hilarious because they're just saying, whoa, are we going to see Beyonce in court? That's what they want to know. They're just trying to see Beyonce's face. And they're like, maybe Kelvin even too is trying to see Beyonce. That's why he's choosing to go to court in the first place. But then we'll see how this all pans out, if actually he will be convicted, and if she's going to get some of her footage back. We'll see that, and we'll let you know as soon as we know. All right. In the meantime, let's go play us some Ira Star. Mobstar, stand up. This one's called Where Do We Go? Brownish. Are you a mobster?
1: I am, 100%. And a river.
0: Okay, me too.

0: Lagos. Now that we know who is Chisom, can we hear him speak? Last year, the city showed up, the hall was filled, the laughter was endless. This year, it's bigger, bolder, and even more explosive. Can I say something? MC Monica returns, and this time, more audacious. Life in Lagos is fast, unpredictable, and full of stories. 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

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We're hanging out. We're almost out of the studio, but we're still playing you some jams. This is Kelvin Moffat. This one's called Want Me. And right after, we're going to check out some Fido, Zlatan, Odumodu Black with Dance for Jesus right here on the Midday Show.

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10: 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That's right. Today is a very special day. Today is World Odometer Day. I'll give you the breakdown as to what that is about and what it implies in a short while. But we have information to pass across, and I think it's only fitting that we have our information minister do the honors.
11: Yes. So for the very first time ever, Professional Fighters League Africa is coming to Lagos. So this is more than just a fight night. This is global spectacle. It's literally a collision of combat, culture, and pure energy.
10: Now, wow.
11: So on the 13th of June, the iconic Echo Hotel and Convention Center literally transforms into the ultimate battleground. And we're going to have 13 fights, 26 elite fighters, and one cage.
10: Wow.
11: It's literally Nigeria versus the world, power versus precision, heart versus legacy. So in the main event, we're going to have Nigerian's own Wasiu Adesina faces the Europe Nacho Campo in a showdown built for history. And then in the co-main event, we're going to have Patrick Ocheme takes on Cameroon's Octave Ayinda in another explosive clash. So this is just more than a competition. It's pride, it's identity, it's Africa amplified.
10: Yes.
11: From the first walkout to the final knockout, every moment is just designed to make you feel it, live it, and then remember it. So whether you're a diehard MMA fan or you're just experiencing combat sports for the very first time, one thing is just certain: you don't want to miss this moment.
10: I don't.
11: For any reason at all.
10: That's right.
11: So make sure to get your ticket on Naira Box. So just go to Naira Box and you'll be able to get your ticket. The date is 13th of June, 6 p.m. It's 13 fights, 26 fighters, and one cage. Don't miss history. This is PFL Africa in Lagos. So make sure to get your ticket and see you there.
10: See you there. All right. Thank you so much. But what about something else? I hear there's something very spiritual that you have to share with us, right?
11: Yes, something spiritual, like you said. So it's Intercessors Awake, and it's a gathering of persons called to be an intercessor. So we learn about our calling, meet fellow intercessors, and pray together.
10: That's right.
11: So in this gathering, you're going to gain clarity, alignment on how to be an intercessor.
10: Mm.
11: You'll be able to activate your call as an intercessor,
10: mm-hmm.
11: what it means to be an intercessor uh-huh. for yourself,
10: mm.
11: for the body of Christ, mm. and also the society.
10: That's right.
11: So if the call to pray has been stirring in your heart,
10: mm.
11: maybe God, you have been having this spirit has been telling you, go pray.
10: Again?
11: This is your moment to awaken it.
10: Okay.
11: So the location is Lighthouse Hotel,
10: mm.
11: 3 p.m., 20 Odozi Street, Odudubega. So to register, just follow us on Instagram and TikTok, skepta.oratm. So it's skepta.oratm, skepta.oratm. Just go there and you'll be able to register, okay? Make sure to attend this event. If you have been getting that call to pray deep down,
10: mm.
11: you know it. Mm. Just answer that call today.
10: I will answer it because you've told me to answer it. I have to. All right. Let's get back to the music right now and play you this absolutely amazing record. Here is She Did It Again, Tyler Zarlawson. After this,
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0: thought it was beef, them boy, they're sweet. 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
1: 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What it do, my boy? What's happening? What's crack-a-lacking? What's going on? It's 4:28 in the city of Lagos. Hi, how are you? I'm sure you are heading back home, right? You know, from Ikoyi all the way to Aja, or from the VI all the way to Yaba, wherever you are right now. Or maybe it's actually the other way around. You're moving from Yaba, you know, the tech hub, where all you fintech boys work, and you're going back to Lekki. Or maybe you're going all the way to Banana Island. Whatever the case might be, hit me up. Let's talk, all right? So you can bring some money my way. But yes, on the show today, we're going to be talking about something very important, something that is key, especially as you know, this is The Road Show, and a lot of people are literally on the roads, right? And there's something that is key in your vehicle that helps tell you about the wear and tear of your engine, and that's the odometer, all right? Today happens to be National Odometer Day. And what that simply translates to is that, you know, we are giving focus on the odometer. Is the number one standard meter that you have to look forward to, or you take a look at when you're making a purchase on a brand new car. All right, you track the wear that's put on the engine by tracking the distance that has been traveled by the car. All right, so National Odometer Day is all about celebrating the invention of the odometer and how it has helped the design and the function of automobiles progress. All right, so literally, if you're trying to celebrate today, take a drive in your car or your friend's car, or your dad's or mom's car, and see where you end up, all right? Get in the habit of tracking your miles and reset the odometer after each drive. So literally get in your car right now. If you're in a state and it's not too crowded, you're not going to be stuck in traffic, you can just drive from one place to the other. But if you're already in your car and you're headed back home, once you get home, before you step out of the car, make sure to take a look at the odometer and tell me how many miles you were able to cover. It depends on your car. There's some, I think it's mostly miles. I don't know if there's going to be anyone that says KM, but if it does, you can take a picture and share with us, right? So you can take a picture on your story and tag at Cool FM Lagos right now. As you're listening, take a picture and tag at Cool FM Lagos, or if you're big on TikTok, at Cool FM NG. All right. You can also see my handle, so I see it very fast, at G Radio Rockstar. That's my handle on Instagram, TikTok, X, the likes. 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All right. I can get to see your post real time. 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All right. Speaking of available, here is Lovin' on this tune. It's a banger for days. The Maven Star Man is trying to make sure that you understand he's here to stay. 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I'm Goss. 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
1: 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Hi, my name is Goss, and we're playing you some of the biggest tunes. As you know, it's your number one hit music station. It's 4:41 on the clock right now. And as you may have guessed, there's still so much buzz concerning the conversation that's been making the rounds with regards who is having an affair, allegedly, with somebody else's wife. We'll give you that gist as they unfold. But for now, we have more concrete information that we can authenticate here in the studio. Our information minister is ready.
2: 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And it's going to be impactful. So make sure to attend this event.
1: All right. 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
1: 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Thank you so much for that. Let's get back to the music. Here is Ara, Bella Shmurda, on Lamy D on this one. Next.
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4: 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My name is Daniela Udekina and this is your news update. Former Governor of Kano State, Rabiu Kwankwaso, has given the clearest indication that he could be Peter Obi's running mate for the 2027 presidential election. Speaking to Arise TV, the politician said he's willing to work with whoever becomes the NDC's candidate, specifically adding that there's no better combination than him and Obi.
5: Personally, I cannot remember any better combination, no matter how much time you are given to find those who can beat us in terms of doing the right thing for this country.
4: Meanwhile, outside Nigeria, Iran and the United States are sparring again. U.S. President Donald Trump has said the month-long ceasefire between the two countries is on a massive life support. He told reporters in the Oval Office on Monday that while the ceasefire remained in place, it was unbelievably weak. Iranian Parliamentary Speaker Mohammed Ghalibaf responded on X, writing that his country's armed forces were ready to respond and to teach a lesson for any aggression. And finally, the 2026 Cannes Film Festival is starting today and Nigeria is making a strong showing this year. One of the major highlights is Clarissa, directed by Nigerian brothers Aria Isiri and Chuko Isiri. It has been selected for the director's fortnight section of the festival. Another Nigerian filmmaker, Dika Ofoma, will also present his debut feature project, Kachifo, as part of the Lab Fabric Cinema Development Program, which supports emerging filmmakers from around the world. My name is Daniela Udekina, and that's your news update. Your number one hit music station, 96.9 Cool FM. 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

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My name is Goss, channeling out the hits. Bangers back to back all day, every day. 5:03 on the clock right now. And as you guessed, it is quick question conversation. And that also means basically there's a lot of fun to happen on this. If you're ready, I'm ready too. Let's rock. 96.

0: Got to give it up for the one and only Almost Joey, live right here on the road, show 96.9 Cool FM. 5:11 on the clock right now. We're churning out the hits for you, bangers all day, every single day. I've got Jish to share with you, and this one does concern the one and only Don Baba J. Don Jazzy. Apparently, he has addressed one of the most persistent criticisms that many people have aimed towards Maven Records. Now, from what we hear, he has mentioned that, as you know, the label will prioritize certain, according to most people, they say the labels will prioritize certain artists at the expense of others. And his response was very clear. All right. So he says, the idea that we'll have people and not want to prioritize them is not a real thing. When we sign artists, we want to make money from those artists and want those artists to make money for themselves. On this specific question of artists who appear less visible or prolific than their label mates, Don Jazzy, of course, mentioned that if you see an artist in Maven and the artist only releases one or two songs in a year, that's just what the artist has decided. It has nothing to do with the label. It is squarely on the shoulders of the artist. They have decided that, and it's on them, not on the entire label to decide that. You know, that's Don Jazzy's point of view with regards to this. When we come back, we'll have a quick question and we'll dive deep into this conversation a little bit more. But for now, let's get back to it.
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Welcome back to The Road Show. My name is Gus. I'm sure you're having a good time. It's 5:22 on the clock right now. I want to share with you a couple of techie news because, as you know, today is Techie Tuesday. So if you're ready, we're ready for a good time on Techie Tuesday. Today is What the Tech is Going On. So let's start off with the world of gaming, apparently. Xbox leadership has changed, apparently. We hear that Phil Spencer and Sarah Bond has stepped down. And now we have free access to Game Pass. It's now available to pretty much everyone who uses an Xbox. In the world of fintech and startups, three African fintech companies have made the Forbes FinTech 50 list. That is such an encouraging news. That's right. So I'm sure a lot of people will be like, big one, big things happening for African fintech. All right. As you know, African tech funding has reached an all-time high and is increasing, getting more sought ever so often. So congratulations to the fintech companies, especially those in Africa. And a little bit of info for you that is not the most palatable as regards security. Nigeria is ranked as Africa's most spammed country, with 51% of unknown calls identified as fraud. Yes, so that's all of the news that we have for you right now on What the Tech is Going On. That being said, here's our quick question conversation for you. I have a thought, and it's your decision to tell me what your thoughts are concerning this particular question I'm going to ask. All right, the question is, countries currently at war, countries fighting each other, all right, should have to battle it out in a gaming tournament. Whoever wins gets to win the war. For example, if Nigeria and Ghana they've taken this Jollof war beyond Jollof war, it's now like a literal war. Right, instead of actually shooting guns and fighting each other and killing people, they actually go and play a video game. Whoever gets to win has automatically won the war. Do you agree? Deal or no deal? You think that's a better option? Whatever your thoughts are, share with me via socials. WhatsApp is 0908-826-5016. 0908-826-5016. Keep them coming. Let me get all of your thoughts as they're coming in on the WhatsApp platform. Remember, I also did say that you can share with me your odometer picture, right? So yes, let me have that one as well. All right, so 0908-826-5016, right? Okay, back to the music. Here's a guy who is going viral now because apparently he applies his own makeup himself. Adebeke, Flavor is up next.

0: true strength. What defines it? The brilliance of a player, or when a team comes together to win? A solo beat, or the rhythm of many? The flair of one dancer, or the art of a troupe? One distinct voice, or the beauty of the symphony? At FCMB Group, we build ecosystems, empower communities, and create the future. Because we believe it's not just one, but the power of the group that delivers the future we all desire. FCMB, the power of the group.
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1: 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We are playing you some great music right here. 5:40 on the clock right now in the city of Lagos. And we're trying to make sure that you have a spectacular time on the radio. We do have time for a bit of info for you.
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1: All right. I think I hear there's a bit of a festival that's about to happen.
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2: 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This is also where families come to bond, create beautiful memories. So don't miss out on the fun at all. So the date is on the 27th of May. And the venue is Balmoral Convention Center, Federal Palace, Victoria Island. The time is 12 p.m. So please be punctual, okay? Let's do well to attend this event. It's Kit FM Festival. 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That's the website. It is www.kidsfm.ng. And I remember that one ticket covers the whole family. So once you just register, it covers everyone. It's Kit FM Festival 2026. 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Save it.
1: But there's a bit of news I'm not quite sure that you'll be eager to save once you hear it. Again, I need to say this because we're live on the radio and I cannot, you know, authenticate the veracity of the information. But as you know, it's being proliferated in different media platforms. The story is, according to some reports, Nollywood actor Alex Ikubo has passed away. Again, it's making the rounds on different media platforms. And Cool FM has not officially announced this to be credible or true, but this is the story making the rounds that allegedly Nollywood actor Alex Ikubo has passed away after a brief illness. If that is the case, then it's so heartbreaking. His fans, his family, his loved ones will be gutted, devastated to get to hear this particular story. Is there authenticity to it? Is it true? Well, time will tell. Let's get back to the music. Here's Be Her, Ella Langley, next.
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0: Yes, so this is Jolly Johnny on the streets. How well do you know Maggi Chicken Flavor? 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
1: 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Celery.
0: Bros, you want to turn to salary? 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
0: Yes, so
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0: Correct. 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

Bella Shmurda, Hola Media on this one. All right, the name of the tune. We've got more hits for you. So how about this one? It's Big Wiz, Asake with Alaye, live right here on the Roadshow 96.9 Cool FM. Hi, I'm Gus. If you're tuned in, you're on to your number one hit music station, and this is the Roadshow. If you're ready for a good time, I am too, so let's get to it.

Modola, bad boy on this one. I've got a couple of messages here pouring in on the WhatsApp platform. This one says, good evening, Goss. Yes, it will be a whole lot better to get competition, to play game competition than using bombs and gun wasting human lives and all that they've invested over the years. OB from Ogun State. I'm enjoying the vibe. You're doing pretty well. Shout outs to you. Well, shout outs to you, Obi. We appreciate the fact that you're appreciating the show. Okay. Let's get back to the music coming up right now. We have another tune, another banger. This one is called Back Outside, Benson and Saws. I'm Goss. Let's rock.

0: 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How well do you know Maggi chicken flavor? 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

0: Gotta give it up for Ella Langley. Be Her is the name of the tune. 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Bangers all day, every single day. Still to come, 7 seconds live right here. James Hype, Shamia Battle is up next. 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

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We got Dochi and SZA with this one. Girl, get up. Hey, girl, get up. I like that. I like how she's like, girl, get up. Like, what are you doing sitting down? Get up, girl. I like that. 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It is After Hours on Cool FM with Velvet Sandpaper and your girl, the main chick, not the side one, ETG. You know what? I have a story about that, but I'll come back and tell you soon. So much tea, so much this. I've heard a few people talking about marriages recently, and I have a few curiosities. You know, before we get into the curiosities about the marriages, you know, how did we get here? How do we get into the marriages? All right, guys, it's 8:06 p.m. on your number one hit music station, 96.9 Cool FM. And you know what that means? You're chilling with ETG. You're going to be chilling with Velvet Some Paper Z. Yeah. If you hear that, Velvet, Velvez Some PZ. But yeah, that's what I'm choosing to call you today. Velvez Some PZ, ETGZ. Ugh, guys, I'm a rapper. Yeah, got the tea. I have questions to ask you and I really want your responses. I have a 10,000 naira question. And you know, if possible, if Velvet dropped a question yesterday, you might also be going home with a 20,000 naira. You might ask yourself, hey, which one is this one again? Yes, that's what we do. We summon queasy you all the time. When you come here and you listen from the beginning of the show to the end of the show, there's usually a secret code that we drop, you know, the day before. It could be anything. It could be a word. It could be an instruction. We drop secret codes the day before. And if you stay till the end and you're able to give us a secret code the next day or do the series of instructions, someone quiz 10,000 naira. I'm not even joking. That's what we do here. Is it 10 or is it 20? I don't know. Velvet usually decides. I'm just the one who's like cheering at the back. He's like, yay, give the money. Yay. So yes, there's a lot of things to be done, a lot of things coming your way. Do not be going nowhere. But I think I was saying about marriage, you know, I heard conversations and I'm really curious. You know, please hear me out. Right? I've heard one end of the spectrum, you know, being someone who's in the age of probably going to be marrying soon. Sorry for the laugh. Someone who is in the age. If, like, I've heard people say, if you don't have money, get married first. You know, if you don't have money, get married first, and then when you get married, especially when you start building your family, when you give birth to your first child, you know, blessings will open up to you, and you start making it in life, and that you're not supposed to have everything planned out. Just go ahead and have children and get married, right? Meanwhile, I've heard another spectrum. Hold money, yo. Don't go and get married, no holding money, hold money, yo. They are not sharing it for free of charge. So I want to know what you think from your own ends, right? Get married and start building a family before you have money, or have money and then get married and start building a family. I want to hear your response. Or your number one hit music station, 96.9 Cool FM. 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This is After Hours on Cool FM with Velvet Sandpaper on ETG. We talk about all the things that we can't talk about during the day when the night has set. Yeah. So text me, please. I want to know what you think before I come back and give you all my tea and more hits. Take this hit, though, by Burak Yeda. This one is called Say My Name.

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We have Stray with Anxiety on your number one hit music station. Hey, this song is so soft, so soothing, so calming, so cool and beautiful. I absolutely love it. There's a way it makes me feel. And I think that it was based off of the delivery of the song. I just like the bounce. But what genre is that? What genre of music does Stray make? He's Nigerian. He signed to the record label Platoon. Okay, interesting. He just dropped an album, Night. He has an EP that he dropped in 2025, ITAM. I think that this song is very, very sweet. Very soothing. There's just somewhere it hits in my head that I don't know a lot of songs that can do that. I think that he's someone that we should be looking out for. We should be looking out for because he sounds like quite the talent. Yeah, so well done, Stray. Well done. That song was called Anxiety. That was so beautiful. This is your number one hit music station, 96.9 Cool FM. It's 8:24 p.m. How you feeling? Are you feeling pumped? Are you feeling pumped tonight? Are you feeling... Yeah. Oh, goodness me. I feel like Velvet has infected me with his nightman energy because this is a very Velvet thing to do. Or is it that I'm just getting more and more comfy with you guys and my real character started to show? I don't know just how to explain about it, but I truly love it and I truly do it. This is After Hours on Cool FM with Velvet Sandpaper and ETG, your main chick, not your side one. I told you I was going to give you just about this main chick, not side one, side chick talk, Abby. Ladies and gentlemen. I mentioned previously sometime about polyamory. And Velvet was like, if I hear another poly teen, that is not poly teen. What did he say? What did he even say? I don't even remember what he said. But yeah. So technically, you know, as a polyamorous person, the concept of side chick is not real. You know, all your partners can be your means. Don't quote me on that one. I think that polyamory also has hierarchies. But that's not why I'm here to discuss. People who have intentions to be in purely monogamous relationship, one man, one woman, get married, you know, strictly. Do you think that marriage before building yourself financially is advisable? Because people are like, oh, how are you going to meet the partner that is going to treat you right? If you already have money by the time you meet your partner, they might not necessarily love you for you. They might love you for your money. So there's that argument. And then there's also the people who are arguing, please, oh, you can't go and bring another person's child into your home and suffer them. You know what I'm saying? So what is your own thoughts on it? That's what I'm wondering. Meanwhile, when I said there was tea, there is tea stacked. Like the AMVC has just happened this weekend. Wow, first of all, well done to everybody. Absolutely, absolutely well done to our stars. You shine bright. I feel like the AMVCAs, I said it before, but the AMVCAs are my own Met Gala. Like, I don't know how to explain it. I just feel like they eat. You know what I'm saying? Like, they eat down. They have, the outfits have structure. They have theme. You know, I don't even know if anybody is giving themes for these events, but they are eating. Like, what are you talking about? Now look at that cathedral dress. Hello, that Nana Akwa Adult wore. What do you mean? Like, what do you mean? That is a, that's an architectural, what, digest? No, sorry. Wrong word, not an architectural digest. A marvel. Yes, an architectural marvel. Couture. Sorry. Couture. Architectural marvel and couture. And she was coming under a little bit of fire over the weekend because the designer said she stole their design and recreated it. Now, when that information came out, you must understand. It had me wondering, like somebody else had already made this architectural marvel and we have not seen it before.
Wow. So I wonder who could have done this, and what does the actress Nana Akua-Addo have to say for herself? And she clapped back. Oh, of course she clapped back. And I actually love the response, because it raises some more questions. You know what I'm saying? It raises some more questions about like intellectual property, creativity, and who owns what at the end of the day. So her side of the story basically is that, because the designer posted a photo, or maybe a design, like a mock-up, because it was not a real dress that was posted, mind you. It was a mock-up. And the designer posted a mock-up and said, oh, why didn't you just at least say inspired by when you stole the design or something? You just stole our design, yada, yada, yada. And then Nana Akua-Addo said that she didn't steal the design. Like, how can you say I stole your design when I'm the one who gave you the idea? Like, what do you mean? And this is a very, very important key point that I think that a lot of us find, like a lot of us are missing when it comes to these types of things. Like, again, what do you mean I stole a design that I came to you and said, oh, I want this design made, right? And I told you an exact certain specific way I wanted it to be made. Like, Nana wanted it to have like 3D sculptures and all of those things. And she wanted the 3D sculptures to run along the entirety of the dress. But the designer said, oh, you know why? Couture. sorry. I don't know why that's funny to me. The designer said, you know what, couture brand, and we cannot give you the design the exact same way that you have requested for it, because we would hate to give you something that does not, you know, that does not properly speak well of our brand, but also does not properly give you what you're looking for. So instead, let's come to a middle ground where we can, you know, have this dress, maybe the cathedral running along the top part of the bodice, and maybe the bottom part will have some other kind of thing going on, maybe like mesh or something or the other. And, you know, they sent some mock-ups back and forth between each other. But I think that Nana was not satisfied, which is so fair. Like, I want what I want. I like what I like. And I don't want you to give me something else. If you're telling me, if I'm coming to you as like a quality luxury couture brand, and I'm saying, I want my dress to have the whole church on the dress, I don't think it's within your place to tell me, no, I can't give you the whole church, man. I take half of the church. I have the many half of the church in the back. And so Nana took that dress idea and gave it to a Nigerian designer. Yay! W's in the chat for Nigerian designers. Hello? What do you mean? W's in the chat for Nigerian designers. Says came to the Nigerian designer and said, hello, here is my design. And what did we do? We did it, as we always do. We ate. We ate down. We left no chrome, though. Nothing left of it. And so, yeah, that's what I'm wondering, though. Is it, did she steal it? Like, okay, I came here, I say, come, sew me Euro and Buba. You say, I can sew you Euro, I can sew you Buba. Then I carry my Euro and my Buba design. I go and give to another person, and they sew me Euro, they sew me Buba. They want veil. Now you're saying I stole your design? So yeah, I really want to know, what do you guys think? Like, is it theft? Is it IP theft if she was the one that gave them the idea? Let me know how you feel. And going back to that topic of marriages, you know, we never know what causes marriages to do what they do. We don't understand, you know, the insides, the depths of another person's marriage. Like, nobody can ever truly understand the depths of another person's marriage. But people came out to be wondering, I'll be to ask questions on social media, like, where is Frank Edo and what is happening with him and his wife and all of those things. There was an outpouring of concern on social media as a reaction to something that was probably posted by the wife. I wouldn't go into details about that. But Frank just came out and said he has received an outpouring of kind messages. He appreciates the empathy regarding his separation and his ongoing divorce. And he says he understands that the public is just becoming aware that he has been living with this for about 2 years. You know, life unfolds in different seasons, and sometimes moving forward quietly is the most dignified path one can take. I'm well, I'm focused, I'm at peace. I'm deeply grateful for the love, respect, and support so many of you continue to show me. Thank you kindly. And I just think that, you know, it's very interesting. I don't even know how to feel. Ooh, ah, oh, wow. Like, you know? But good luck to him. Good luck to his ex-partner. I hope that they're all doing well. But that is why it just came into my mind, like, if you're getting married these days, if you have money, does that work? If you don't have money, does that work? Which one works? Because some people will say, oh, the marriage will last longer if your husband is rich. Or the marriage will last longer if you people build together from scratch. Which one is real? Text it to me on your number one music station, 96.9 Cool FM. There's more hits and more tea coming your way. Send me a message on 0908-826-5016. I want to know how you're doing. Join the conversation. And take this particular banger by Cottrell and Amaya. They call this one
easy for you. I think I'm going to like this. Stick around. Don't go nowhere.

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1: 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Hello. Can you hear me clearly now?
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0: true strength. 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

Ellie Goulding with Free. That one was with David Guetta. That was such a beautiful song. I don't know who's on this tough tonight. Who's on this tough tonight? God, doing the damn thing. I really like the song selections. Free, Ellie Goulding, David Guetta. 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

0: wondering in real life. Congrats, Olivia. I'm sorry. I do not mean to say that. Okay, this is a bit much for me. I'm going to take the next message. This message is from Elizabeth from Kano. There's another voice note. Listen to this.
1: Well, with some people and Miss Pretty Miss ET.
0: Okay.
1: Lovely evening, Mr. Velvet, some people and Miss Pretty Miss ETG. I'm the goddess. It's second day of the week right now. And I'm just excited because I just started my work exams.
0: Okay. All right. What is going on with
1: work? It'll definitely be like 3 times for this month. And I'm really excited because this is a set of exams that mark the end of my secondary school year. It just feels as if it's yesterday that I entered. I was last year I entered into secondary school, and right now I'm already planning to graduate. Man, it's God, dude. Swear, it's really, really good. Yeah, wish me luck in my exams. I'm really rooting for you guys. Aww. Elizabeth from Kano.
0: Oh my God, Elizabeth from Kano. She's my favorite. I love hearing from Elizabeth all the time, all the time. Like, you can't get any more lovely than Elizabeth from Kano. Elizabeth used to be our listener from Lagos, and then she moved to Kano and she said, you know what, I want to listen to you guys while I am in Kano, so tell me how I can listen. So that's for anybody who's out there, and this is another person who's in school. Stay in school, kids. It's not a joke. Stay in school. Thank you, Elizabeth. Congratulations on your WAEC exams and on finally finishing secondary school. That part of your journey is now over, and you will be moving on to greater, greater, greater, and greater heights. Oh my God, there's so many messages to read. I'll read more messages when we come back in the second hour. More tea, more hits, back to back to back to back to back. You know, what can I say? What is gonna I say? What is gonna I say? What is gonna I do? Yeah, that's what I'm talking about. And then speaking of school, I even love the way my students are in the chat right now, because tell me about the jam cutoff mark being sliced down to 150. What is that about? More on that when we come back. You know, hear what people have to say about it, how other people feel about it. Do you feel like the Nigerian educational system is going up or is it going down now? What do you feel about that? What do you think? They're just trying to give other people a chance, you know, to be educated. I don't know. We'll talk about that more when we get back. I'm going to head into the markets, but text me on WhatsApp. I want to hear from you. The number to text is 0908-826-5016. Will you be getting married before you have money, or will you be having money before you get married? That's what I'm asking. And when we come back, 10,000 naira question for you. Do not go anywhere. This is not a drill. Stick around. Don't go nowhere. I love you.
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3: 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We got more tea, more hits, and 10,000 naira coming your way if you stick around long enough. Are we talking about marriage? Yes. Are we talking about children? Maybe not. Are we talking about staying in school? Absolutely. Join the show.

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